0: Greet the teacher.
1: Good morning, teacher.
2: Good morning, everyone. Good morning, students, teachers around the country. Welcome to our English class today with me, teacher. What is my name? We almost done the episode, the unit, but you cannot remember my name. Okay, I believe the student back home, offside, can you remember my name? Yes, my name is Game. So, today we're going to start the new topic. We move on from music and movie. So today we're going to start about something new, but let's check if you are ready, yes or no. Everybody, everybody clap. Everybody shout. Everybody shout. Clap. Clap, clap. Hi, hi. Shout, shout. Wow, perfect. Everybody clap. Somebody just raise your hand up. No. Everybody clap, clap, clap. Kill, how are you doing today? Good or bad? Good. Okay. นั่นเรียกปัญหานะครับ How are you doing? นะครับ You can share to the teacher back home นะครับผม All right, everybody. Hi, hello, hi.Awesome job. Let's check your current or present score first. How many score do you have? Group one, how many score do you have? 20? 27. Group two? 31. 33. So you are on the lead. Okay, group four? 29. And group five? 30. So you are playing very neck to neck. You areplaying very neck to neck นะครับ equal นะครับใกล้ๆเคียงกันนะครับ not different alright so today we're gonna collect more score นะครับ but let's see what the topic is and today lesson is fantastic TV programs one fantastic TV programs who love watching TV raise your hand นักเรียนปลายทางใคร who love watching TV who love watching TV okay a few of you นะครับผมบางคนนะครับสมัยนี้อาจจะมีสื่อใหม่ๆนะครับ so we got a lot of mediaNow we got like many media, so TV become kind of like passé, in English we call passé from French, it means past, something that is old or old fashioned. So I think a few of you watch TV, but I still watch TV. I'm currently watching TV, many channels. So when you watch TV.Can you like ring up a bell like for some, can you like pop up or think about any TV channel or TV programs? Like for example, my favorite TV program is What the Wall Song. What about you? What kind of TV program do you like? Sports, not sport. What else? DLTV, okay, good sponsor. นักเรียนมาทานนะครับจะชอบดูรายการอะไรเวลาที่เราเปิดทีวีนะครับ What about Group One?What kind of TV? What TV program do you like to watch? We have many things like The Wall Song, MasterChef. We have I Can See Your Voice. We have The Mask Singer. Many things. What do you like? Chef, MasterChef, stuff like that. Okay. What about you, student offside? What do you like? You can share. All right, everybody. And today.The objective of today's lesson is today you will be able to identify conditional sentence type 3 in a conversation. And before we start the class today, I have some TV show that is very famous. It's called Hollywood Game Night. Have you ever played that? Have you ever played Hollywood Game Night? Have you ever watched? ใครเคยดูรายการ Hollywood Game Night บ้างนะครับผมแล้วอาจจะคุ้นๆนะครับไม่เป็นไรถ้าใครยังไม่เคยดูนะครับเดี๋ยววันนี้เราจะมาลองเล่นกัน All right, everybody.So in this activity, Hollywood Game Night, first, I want the students to give this one worksheet number 8, most famous Thai TV channels, part A, to their students outside back home. คุณครูปลายทางสามารถแจกใบงานที่8นะครับส่วนที่1หรือว่า part A นะให้กับนักเรียนได้เลยในตอนนี้นะครับจะเป็น flashcards นะครับโอเค SoIn this activity, I want you all to get into groups of 5 to 6 people. 5 to 6 people. The student back home, the teacher can group you, or the student, you can group yourself. If you have like only a few students, you can group with less than this number, okay? Fewer than this number. For example, allow 1 to 2 or 2 to 3 people. And students on site here, you are already in your groups. And then,

0: Okay, everybody, let's review นะครับ let's review what you learned today. Everybody shark. Everybody shark. Everybody shark shark. Shark shark shark. Clap clap. Everybody clap. Okay, everybody clap. Clap clap. Shark shark. Let's check what you learned. Vocabulary for today. Tune.Channel, trendy, air, content, reality TV. What's about conditional sentence type 3? When do we use conditional sentence type 3? 3 point, ring a bell. Go 5, ครับ When do we use conditional sentence type 3? 3 point.
1: Past unreal situation.
0: Past unreal situation. Give me hand to group 5, 3 points. นะครับผม So, and then, what is the structures of conditional sentence type 3? 3 point ring a bell. Group 2, ครับ
2: If followed by subject, followed by had and verb 3, comma, subject followed by would.And have followed by verb 3.
0: Verb 3. Give a moving hand to group number 2. 3 points. นะครับผม And last question for 3 points. Last question for 3 points. We have had verb 3 and would have verb 3. Who can remember what we call verb 3 in English? Ring a bell. Group 1ครับ 3 points. Verb 3. What do we call verb 3 in English?
3: Past participle.
0: Past participle. The correct answer. Give you 3 points. Giving hand. Okay. Now for commonly confused verb today, two verbs. The first one is borrow. Everybody repeat under me. Borrow. Borrow. Borrow is regular verb. We call borrow with ed in past.

0: Hello, we are from the Altvinay, and today we're gonna ask you about some stuff. Is that okay to you?
1: That's okay.
0: Okay, so today we have a school project about to clean off the beach. What is your opinion on that?
1: That's a very good idea, although I think it is pretty clean already.
0: What is your opinion on what we should do to clean the beach?
1: My opinion. I think you should just first look and take things that are especially a hazard for the wildlife, the animals. Like ropes and stuff, the crabs can get tangled in.
0: Thanks for your opinion. This is for our education, and thank you once again. Have a nice day.